0: watch us from Boots Half Moon Street for the launch of their latest beauty brand, P. Louise. P. Louise launches into the high street for the very first time. Katie Jane will be playing Cork's hit music from midday, and the Red Patrollers will bring the prizes too. Catch us Saturday at Boots Half Moon Street from midday.
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0: deadly. 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Fine shit, you know I like it.
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0: Take me back to the time when we party all night. Ain't no stopping this vibe till we turn off the lights. DJ, turn the volume to the max. It's making me high, it's giving me life. 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Ain't no stopping.

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Dermo with Selena Gomez. That's Countdown on Cork's Red FM. Good morning. It's Katie Jane with you for the Bank Holiday Monday morning. We've got Adam Port on the way after Ed Sheeran. It's an older one from him as well. This is called Sing. It's Red FM.

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Becky Hill with Better Off Without You here on Cork's Red FM. Before that was Olivia Rodrigo with Drop Dead, and MK and Clementine Douglas with Come Find Me was also in there. I've got music on the way from Mark Amber, but before that some B.O.B. and Hayley Williams with Aeroplanes.

Rock, and it looks like over on our socials there's loads happening there, so you can check that out as well on the Cork's Red FM Instagram page. And if you've just joined, hello, it's Miriam with you until 2 o'clock, keeping you company on your bank holiday Monday. I've got music on the way from Jax Jones and the man who is headlining Wembley for his huge tour. I'm seeing it all over TikTok. Of course, Harry Styles. This is his song, Dance No More. I love this one here on Red.

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1: 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So much.

Post Malone, Morgan Wallen, you're on Cork's Red FM with me, Sinead. I love that country music is becoming a lot more mainstream these days. It's great. Glass Animals is on the way, but up first, he was in Ireland at the start of May, and what a show he put on. It's Alex Warren on Red.

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1: Oh, what we're living in, let me tell ya. 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

Castle One Ray on that one. It's called Prada here on Cork's Red FM. Tiësto, Tate McRae is on the way, but first, here's Harry Styles. Hope you're having a nice bank holiday Monday. You're nice, you're chilling and getting ready for another week.

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4: 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Her dad, Tom.
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1: Are you guys ready? 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

0: me, Colm O'Sullivan, every evening from 4 as I get you home with the best music, plenty crack, and as always, we'll keep it all things Cork. Lads, what's the prediction?
1: 4 goals, 31 points, 1 goal, 3 points. Come on!
0: We've got the biggest and best prizes for you to win.
2: 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Fair play to Colm, boy.
0: And of course, I'll get you home through the Cork traffic.